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Medic 108, 881 Depot Lane off Junction Lane in Richland Town Pike, Richland Township, respiratory distress. Medic 108, 881 Depot Lane off Junction Lane in Richland Town Pike, Richland Township, respiratory distress, 1818.

about 125, 2010 Southeast and Road off Salomon Road, Commerce Center, Mercer Hill at Doylestown. On 125, 2010 Southeast and Road off Bowerman Road and Commerce Center, Mercer Hill at Doylestown. Doylestown Township, the fall victim. On 125, 2010 Southeast and Road off Bowerman Road and Commerce Center, Mercer Hill at Doylestown. Doylestown Township, the fall victim at 1819.

4, second hand, medic 143 to cover 65 Butternut Road off Blue Ridge Drive, Bristol Township, fall victim. Squad 154, second ambulance needed, medic 143 to cover 65 Butternut Road off Blue Ridge Drive, Bristol Township, fall victim, 1820. Squad 167, 262 Tollgate Road off Park Road and Hill Street, Crestview Nursing Home. Squad 167, 262 Tollgate Road off Park Road and Hill Street, Crestview Nursing Home, room 405, Middletown Township, emergency transport. Squad 167, 262 Tollgate Road off Park Road and Hill Street, Crestview Nursing Home, room 405, Middletown Township, emergency transport, 1821.

574, second ambulance unit, 537, Cooper Drive, off Hampton Lane and West Street Road. On 74, second ambulance unit, 537, Cooper Drive, off Hampton Lane and West Street Road, Winchester Township, to solve this one. On 174, second ambulance unit, 537, Cooper Drive, off Hampton Lane and West Street Road, Warminster Township, a fall victim, 1822.

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0: It's in squirt 44, due to crew 16, engine 7, tower 8. 3124 Dalton Court off Declaration Drive, fumes and side flowing. Acrobox 887, it's in squirt 44, due to crew 16, engine 7, tower 8. 3124 Dalton Court off Declaration Drive, fumes and side flowing. Kitchener, operate on the southbound 1825.

214-2055 Herrick Avenue off Merle Way and Crestwood Avenue. On 114-2055 Herrick Avenue off Merle Way and Crestwood Avenue, Lower Southampton Township Emergency Transport. On 114-2055 Herrick Avenue off Merle Way and Crestwood Avenue, Lower Southampton Township, and Emergency Transport 1831.

odor of gas inside, 1425 Locust Street, apartment 1, box 5221. 27, odor of gas inside, 1425 Locust Street, apartment 1, off of Hayden Alley and Bailey Alley, box 5221, Norristown.

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3: 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Responding on task left 88-7-3124 Dalton Court with the exception of Tower 8, recall.

35 Vancouver, 345 Bay, QRS-80, general weakness, 1914 West Point Pike. 345 Vancouver, 345 Bay, QRS-80, general weakness, 1914 West Point Pike, Park Road.

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1: Second Anthony Squad 116 to cover. 1160 Street Road off Morning Glory Drive, Marigold Avenue at the province.

113, 2nd Amphianus Squad 116 to cover. 1160 Street Road off Morning Glory Drive, Marigold Avenue at the Province, Room 17, Upper Southampton Township, Laceration. 113, 2nd Amphianus Squad 116 to cover. 1160 Street Road off Morning Glory Drive and Marigold Avenue at the Province, Room 17, Upper Southampton Township, Laceration, 1845.

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0: 154 Magnolia Drive in Midwood Lane. Medic 154 Magnolia Drive in Midwood Lane, Bristol Township is stabbing. Medic 154 Magnolia Drive in Midwood Lane, Bristol Township is stabbing. Squad use caution due to police activity 1852.
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1: Jet 570 the fire communications center, Bucks County, Pennsylvania, reports the following apparatus out of service. 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Let me stand by for the following announcement. As a deep regret, the officers and members of the Morrisville Fire Company announced the passing of past chief, past president, and life member Jeff Davis, who passed away on May 3rd. A memorial service will be held on Saturday, May 9th at 11 a.m. at the Morrisville Fire Company, 528 North Pennsylvania Avenue in Morrisville Borough. And 1900 hours, KCI 570, dispatcher 747.

0: Medic 154, engine 31, South Oxford Valley Road and Trenton Road, Falls Township, obstruct pedestrians. Medic 154, engine 31, South Oxford Valley Road and Trenton Road, Falls Township, obstruct pedestrian, 1903.
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County System 54. Need NPD, Lafayette, DeKalb. Yes, pull over there. Minor accident. I'll let you know where he's pulling over into a parking lot.

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1: Cache County is a hit and run. 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Black BMW. Black male operator going through the red lights.
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0: 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Had the police meet me at Ford and D on Main Street.
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by 5252-6 Larry York Road off Pedler's Village Road and Street Road, Carmen Knox 901. Welcome back, 5252-6 Lower York Road off Pedler's Village Road and Street Road, Carmen Knox 901 at 1912.

Freeway to A, cardiac emergency. Hamilton West Department, 10 Hamilton Street. Freeway to A, cardiac emergency. Outside the Hamilton West Department, 10 Hamilton Street, on Tyler Street, northbound.

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1: Okay. Request for a Dublin Village 2 apartment. On 124-160 Middle Road off Maple Avenue in Fredsburg. Dublin Village 2 apartment, apartment EACO 8, Dublin Borough, Hemmers. On 124-160 Middle Road off Maple Avenue in Fredsburg. Dublin Village 2 apartment, apartment EACO 8, Dublin Borough, Hemmers, 1950.

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358 back pants from an A Alpha 7607 Williams Way. 358 back pants from an A Alpha 7607 Williams Way. 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

55, fire alarm. Hotel West and Main, 46 Fayette Street. 55, fire alarm. Hotel West and Main, 46 Fayette Street, off of East Elm Street and East Hector Street, contact.

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0: 134, 390 Old Iron Hill Road, off Ferry Road and Creek Road. Well, 134, 390 Old Iron Hill Road, off Ferry Road and Creek Road, New Britain Township, and emergency transport. Well, 134, 390 Old Iron Hill Road, off Ferry Road and Creek Road, New Britain Township, and emergency transport at 1938.
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0: Medic 151, 5 last mark drive off Almont Road, Lawn Avenue. Lights pass. Medic 151, 5 last mark drive off Almont Road, Lawn Avenue. At lights pass. Route 209, West Rockville, Parents Regression Police Stop. Medic 151, 5 last mark drive off Almont Road, Lawn Avenue. At lights pass. Room 209, West Rockville Township, Respiratory Stress, 1941.
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Chester 842, Mr. Rutherford.

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on Belmont Station Road off Belmont Avenue, Upper South Asia Township, emergency transport. Squad 113. Squad 13. Squad 114, cover squad 113, 51 Belmont Station Road off Belmont Avenue, Upper South Asia Township, emergency transport, 1959.

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